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gang slubs and nations, causing grief in human relations. 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I'd rather hear both sides of the scale. See, it's not about races, just places, faces. Where your blood comes from, it's where your space is. I seen the right get dull, I'm not gonna spend my life being a color.

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for the fallen angels. Just summer with the Power Rangers and wave.

It's hard to play a gig in this town and keep a straight face. And it seems like everybody's got a plan.

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And it seems like everybody's got a plan.

prayers for the fallen angels. Just summer with the Power Rangers and wave.

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